They're only to hide my guilt and shame. I forgive you, now I ask the same of you. While we were apart, I was human too.

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We were living in San Francisco.

MDR Thüringen. Once upon a time you dressed so fine, threw the bumps of dime in your prime.

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Iron trees smother the air, but withering they stand and stare through

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Buried in the rot gut gin, you played and lost, not won. You play the house that can't be beat. Now look, your head's bowed in defeat. You walk too far along the street where only rats can run.